0: Van Halen, Unchained.
1: I'm Mike Walsh with the Life Hack for the ladies. Specifically the ladies who lace on the sneakers and are running and jogging and speed walking through our neighborhoods and on the sidewalks and in the parks. And they have a tougher than the guys do. Half of women runners are victimized by street harassment, the whistling, the honking, and the remarks. 96% of men, on the other hand, say they never experienced that kind of thing. Well, that's because, you know, we're not running around with a bouncy ponytail and leggings. I'm just saying.
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0: Aerosmith crying. There's a woman on the TikToks going viral for literally crying about how upsetting it is to see men wearing flip-flops. She says, can men please stop wearing flip-flops? It's really gross. Hey, if you look like you could snatch dinner from the river, sock up.
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1: Remington Steele here with your Rock 96.1 The Quarry weather forecast. Tonight, mostly clear with a low in the mid-40s. Tomorrow, chance of rain showers with a high in the low 70s. Currently, it's 64 in Bloomington. I'm Remy Steele with your Bloomington weather update on Rock 96.1 The Quarry.

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0: Now, AC/DC Thunderstruck. I'm Mike Walsh. And let me ask you this. Do you suffer from gymnophobia? Does that mean you're afraid of the gym? No. Gymnophobia is the fear of being disrobed, which is cause and effect, frankly. If you don't go to the gym, you know, you should wear deep-sea diving suits is what I'm saying. I won't even be topless in my own shower. Too many reflecty surfaces.
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0: NIB, Black Sabbath. I'm Mike Wallace. Thank you for listening. So I've got a love hack. 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Non-materialistic couples report being 15% happier in their marriage than people who have lots of possessions. Obsessing over your stuff is linked to poor communication. Well, you could get to, you know, get divorced and only have half your stuff.
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1: 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J&S is open Monday through Friday, 9 to 5, Saturday, 9 to 1, closed Sunday.
2: I'm Remington Steele with your Rock 96.1 The Quarry weather forecast. Tonight, mostly clear with a low in the mid-40s. Tomorrow, chance of rain showers with a high in the low 70s. Currently, 57 in Bloomington. That's your B-Town weather on Rock 96.1 The Quarry.

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0: Keep your hands to yourself. To the relatives when they're coming up trying to hit you up for a loan. Do you tell your relatives how much money you have? If you do, you're in a very tiny minority. Survey says 88% of people do not tell their relatives how much money they have. Only 12% share that information. 88% do not, and I do not, because I'll immediately have less. I also don't give them my cell number or disclose where I live. Hey, I drove past the address you gave me to see if I could borrow a couple of G's, and it was the zoo. 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

0: You too still haven't found what I'm looking for. I'm Mike Walsh, and if you're looking for a, you know, clever way to insult somebody, call them a remora. A remora is a hitchhiker fish known to have a very unexpected hiding place. The south end of a northbound manta ray. So, you know, the Jacques Cousteau and the crew of the Calypso will be insulted. And perhaps David Attenborough. The humble remora hitchhikes a ride in a place anyone else would rather swim instead.
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0: Swing It!
1: Of course, that was released in late August 1990. The lead single from the album of the same name, Cherry Pie. It was a top 10 hit on the U.S. Billboard Hot 100, reaching number 10. Cited by many as a quintessential hair metal anthem in 2015, Sleaze Grinder of Louder included the song in his list of the 20 greatest metal hair anthems of all times, placing it at number 16, Cherry Pie. Warrant.
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0: calling. Are we reaching? 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
2: Remington Steele here with your Rock 96.1 The Quarry weather forecast. Tonight, mostly clear with a low in the mid-40s. Tomorrow, a chance of rain showers with a high in the low 70s. Currently, it's 52 in Bloomington. I'm Remy Steele with your Bloomington weather update on Rock 96.1 The Quarry.

0: The sky is crying. Stevie Ray Vaughan. I'm Mike Walsh. We're getting ready to headlong into vacation season. Are you going to take one? Or is it going to be a staycation? If it is, you're not alone. It's going to be way less crowded on the highways and byways and skyways in America. 4 in 10 will not take a single trip this summer. Cost, of course, the biggest reason why. And this reaches up to the highest levels. Gas, grass, or something else. No one rides for free.
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0: Guns and Roses. Axl Rose wrote the lyrics to Welcome to the Jungle while he was visiting a friend in Seattle. It's a big city, but at the same time, it's a small city compared to L.A. And the things that you're going to learn, it seemed a lot more rural up there. I just wrote about how it looked to me. If someone comes to town and they want to try to find something, they can find whatever they want. Welcome to the Jungle. With pruny skin, you know, if you're in Seattle.
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0: Eruption Van Halen, you really got me. I'm Mike Walsh. I appreciate you listening. Are you an expat? No, I don't mean like Tom Brady and Gronk. If you're an American and you're entertaining the idea of moving to another country, you're going to want to know which ones are the safest place to live in. Luxembourg tops the new list, followed by Switzerland, Denmark, and the United Arab Emirates. And I think I heard snickering when I said that last one. United Arab Emirates. Stupid Americans.
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1: I'm Remington Steele with your Rock 96.1 The Quarry weather forecast. Today, there's a slight chance of rain showers, then a slight chance of showers and thunderstorms with a high in the upper 70s. Tonight, it will be mostly clear with a low in the upper 40s. Tomorrow, expect scattered rain showers with a high in the low 70s. Currently, it's 50 in Bloomington. That's your B-Town weather on Rock 96.1 The Quarry.

0: Nirvana, Come As You Are.
1: I'm Mike Walsh with a life hack. So, what's your diet like? If you have a high-fat diet, it can reduce your intelligence in just 9 days. Brain performance is reduced by 20% in just over a week after eating a high-fat diet. They did a study on rats and fed them the equivalent of human junk food, and after 9 days, not only was their brain affected, but their physical performance was reduced by 50%. The short-term negative effects of a high-fat diet are startling. But their enjoyment of Married with Children went up like 75%. Now it's funny. Pass the gravy.
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0: the kid is hot tonight. That's Lover Boy. I'm Mike Walsh with a love hack for the fellas. Fellas, if you're wondering how she feels about you, here's how to tell if she has a genuine romantic interest in you or if she's just being polite. Like if she constantly flakes on plans. She avoids physical contact. You know she's not interested in you if she hasn't introduced you to any of her family or friends. Or if she wears disguises and uses an alias. This is a red flag. Or, you know, takes shots at you.
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1: I'm Mike Walsh. So Ashley Judd celebrated her 58th birthday by throwing herself a 12th birthday party. 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
4: Remington Steel here with your Rock 96.1 The Quarry weather forecast. Today, scattered rain showers with a high in the low 70s. Tonight, mostly cloudy, then a chance of showers and thunderstorms with a low in the low 60s. Tomorrow, a chance of showers and thunderstorms, then showers and thunderstorms are likely with a high in the low 80s. Currently, it's 46 in Bloomington. I'm Remy Steele with your Bloomington weather update on Rock 96.1 The Quarry.

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0: Blue Oyster Cult and Burnin' for You. Well, BOC singer Eric Bloom, who's been with the band since its inception, is going to be taking a few shows off on their upcoming tour as he is recovering from a surgical procedure. Those shows are not going to be rescheduled, though. They're just going to plug in a replacement singer for a little while.
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2: 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It appears by its own numbers, the U.S. government seems insolvent. It's reported that the Treasury shows about $6 trillion in assets and over $47 trillion in liabilities. Add it all up, and it looks like the U.S. owes more than $130 trillion it doesn't have. 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
10: Towards the end of my high school years, I started getting into drugs. I was shooting up heroin, completely lost. And one day, I'm kind of just reflecting on my life, and I realized like I was separated from God. The sacrifice of Jesus on the cross lit up for me. Even though all of us are sinners, Jesus loves us, and that's why he provided the sacrifice for our sins. Once I gave my life to Christ, everything changed. I actually crave and long to live in righteousness, not to earn God's favor, but in thankfulness for what he did for me.
0: 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Got that coming up, but first, Steve Miller Band.

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0: 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Well, despite the fact that the band members barely speak to each other anymore, Journey has announced they have expanded their farewell tour by another 40 dates. 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

0: Tom Petty and the Heartbreakers, Into the Great Wide Open. I'm Harley, and perhaps you are considering exploring the wide open world and maybe moving to live somewhere outside of the United States. Well, if safety is a factor, here are the safest countries to move to, according to Travel and Leisure magazine. Luxembourg topping the list, followed by Switzerland, Denmark. Okay, you might expect those, but here's a couple I was not expecting. United Arab Emirates, Dubai, anyone, and Panama. Be warned, though, some of those places are pricey.
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1: Bloomington weather on The Quarry brought to you by J&S Locksmith and Lawnmower, where you'll find sturdy, well-built steel lawnmowers. J&S is open Monday through Friday, 9 to 5, Saturday, 9 to 1, closed Sunday.
2: I'm Remington Steele with your Rock 96.1 The Quarry weather forecast. Today, chance of rain showers and a high in the low 70s. Tonight, partly cloudy, then chance of showers and thunderstorms, a low in the low 60s. Tomorrow, chance of showers and thunderstorms with a high in the low 80s. Currently 46 in Bloomington. That's your B-Town weather on Rock 96.1 The Quarry.

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1: Ozzy Osbourne and No More Tears. Well, there's an Ozzy Osbourne biopic in the works. It's actually a project that was announced while he was still with us. We haven't heard much about it lately. Well, there's an update. According to Jack Osbourne, the script is written, but they still don't have a director or a cast or anything else. So it is definitely happening, Jack says. We might not see it, though, until 2028.
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8: Towards the end of my high school years, I started getting into drugs. I was shooting up heroin, completely lost. And one day, I'm kind of just reflecting on my life, and I realized like I was separated from God. 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

0: Bon Jovi and Bad Medicine. John Bon Jovi and his wife Dorothea are officially empty nesters. Their youngest has flown the coop. Yeah, Romeo Bon Jovi, that is his real name, has graduated from the University of Miami, and he plans to be, you guessed it, a musician.
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0: Dicks and Renegade. 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
1: Remington Steele here with your Rock 96.1 The Quarry weather forecast. Today, chance of rain showers with a high in the low 70s. Tonight, partly cloudy, then chance of showers and thunderstorms with a low in the low 60s. Tomorrow, chance of showers and thunderstorms with a high in the low 80s. Currently, 44 in Bloomington. I'm Remy Steele with your Bloomington weather update on Rock 96.1 The Quarry.

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0: 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And a big happy birthday to Cult frontman Ian Astbury, who just turned 64, right on the heels of Cult guitarist Billy Duffy, who just turned 65.
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0: Stevie Nicks and Edge of 17. Well, Stevie Nicks admits that the only reason she was invited to be part of Fleetwood Mac is that Lindsey Buckingham insisted on it. You see, the band really wanted Buckingham to join. They didn't really have a use for Nicks. They already had a female singer in the way of Christine McVie. But Buckingham said, we're a package deal. You want me? You've got to take her. It turned out to be the smartest decision they ever made.
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0: Nirvana and Smells Like Teen Spirit. I'm Harley, and remember the line, fat, drunk, is stupid is no way to go through life, son? Well, it turns out there may be a correlation between fat and stupid. Eating a high-fat diet reduces your brain function by as much as 20% in the first week. Well, look, if I have to make a choice between being smart and eating bacon, I'm picking the bacon every time.
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5: I'm Remington Steele with your Rock 96.1 The Quarry weather forecast. Today, chance of rain showers and a high in the low 70s. Tonight, partly cloudy, then a slight chance of showers and thunderstorms with a low in the low 60s. Tomorrow, chance of showers and thunderstorms and a high in the low 80s. Currently, it's 45 in Bloomington. That's your B-Town weather on Rock 96.1 The Quarry.

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0: Guns N' Roses and You Could Be Mine. I'm Harley, and we don't normally think of going to bed as a dangerous activity, but it can be. 450 Americans a year on average die from falling out of bed. Well, that settles it. I'm installing a ramp.
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0: Lita Ford, Ozzy Osbourne, Close My Eyes Forever. Well, Kiss icon Gene Simmons has announced he's throwing a convention. It's called the Legends of Rock Expo, September 25th through the 27th in Vegas. The opportunity to rub elbows with some of the greats like Geezer Butler of Black Sabbath, Stuart Copeland of The Police, Dave Davies of The Kinks, and Lita Ford will be among those performing at the expo.
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0: Van Halen and Running with the Devil. Well, former Van Halen bassist Michael Anthony has often spoken about how he was hurt that he was not invited to be part of Van Halen's 2006 reunion with David Lee Roth. That's when Wolfgang Van Halen joined the band in place of Anthony. But according to Alex Van Halen, they did call to offer him the job, but he didn't answer. Did they leave a message?
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1: Remington Steele here with your Rock 96.1 The Quarry weather forecast. Today, chance of rain showers with a high in the low 70s. Tonight, partly cloudy, then a slight chance of showers and thunderstorms with a low in the low 60s. Tomorrow, chance of showers and thunderstorms with a high in the low 80s. Currently, 45 in Bloomington. I'm Remy Steele with your Bloomington weather update on Rock 96.1 The Quarry.

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0: Whitesnake and Love Ain't No Stranger. I'm Harley, and do you remember when you first fell in love and you barely had two nickels to rub together between you? But then over the years, you got married and started to accumulate stuff. Well, it turns out that all of that stuff might actually be hurting your marriage. Studies have found that people who live simple, uncluttered lives have longer lasting marriages. And perhaps all of that stuff is compensating for something else.
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0: ZZ Top and Double Back. You might remember that song from the 1990 hit film Back to the Future 3. But did you know there's actually two versions of that song in the movie? The version you just heard plays over the closing credits, but there's also an instrumental country western version of the song that is played during the movie by ZZ Top, who portray a country and western band in the film. Now, the instrumental country version appears on the Back to the Future 3 soundtrack. That version that you just heard appears on the band's 1990 album, Recycler.
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1: Bloomington weather on The Quarry brought to you by J&S Locksmith and Lawnmower, where you'll find sturdy, well-built steel lawnmowers. J&S is open Monday through Friday, 9 to 5, Saturday, 9 to 1, closed Sunday.
2: I'm Remington Steele with your Rock 96.1 The Quarry weather forecast. Today, chance of rain showers high in the low 70s. Tonight, partly cloudy, then slight chance of showers and thunderstorms with a low in the low 60s. Tomorrow, chance of showers and thunderstorms with a high in the low 80s. Currently 45 in Bloomington. That's your B-Town weather on Rock 96.1 The Quarry.
3: I'm Diane Daly for The Quarry. These news headlines are brought to you by Curry Auto Center of Bloomington. Two all-terrain track chairs intended to help disabled Hoosiers enjoy public parks have been stolen from Fort Harrison State Park in Indianapolis. The Indiana DNR officials are hoping that tips from the public will lead to some arrests. It's been a year since a tornado caused extensive damage at Powell's in Bloomington. The local nonprofit has made tremendous progress over the last 12 months. Community support has been a big part of the recovery effort, but donations are still being accepted. Well, finally, tomorrow's mini Midwest Print Fest will include music, art, food vendors, and a chance to meet with local and regional printmakers. It starts at 11 o'clock in front of the Bloomington Farm Stop on Kirkwood Avenue. I'm Diane Daly. Have a great weekend, and keep listening to The Quarry.

That is Bruce Springsteen. Happy Friday. We made it. It is Marty. So a good way to save money at the pump. All right. We could talk about that after Hearts and Mel.

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0: Hey, it's Marty. Thank you so much for having us on. It's Led Zeppelin.

0: That is you, too. It's called New Year's Day. So according to a new survey, 86% of office workers are using please and thank you with AI. Most users believe it's important to show AI common courtesy, and about 1 in 4 say please and thank you every single time they use AI.
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0: Dealer's Wheel. Happy Friday. It is Marty getting ready to get into the weekend. If you want to protect your marriage from divorce, here's the key: gratitude. A study found that couples who practice gratitude towards each other were more likely to stay married than couples who weren't grateful for their mate's efforts and stuff like that. So, yeah, that's the key to marriage, they're saying, is it's show gratitude in the relationship. Show that you appreciate your partner. It's not that hard to do, right? Just some gratitude and appreciation goes a long way.
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2: 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The DNR is hoping tips from the public will help solve some recent thefts at a state park. And Bloomington's second annual Mini Midwest Print Fest is scheduled for tomorrow. I'm Diane Daly. 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
2: Remington Steele here with your Rock 96.1 The Quarry weather forecast. Today, chance of rain showers with a high in the low 70s. Tonight, partly cloudy, then a slight chance of showers and thunderstorms with a low in the low 60s. Tomorrow, chance of showers and thunderstorms with a high in the low 80s. Currently, 46 in Bloomington. I'm Remy Steele with your Bloomington weather update on Rock 96.1 The Quarry.
3: I'm Diane Daly for The Quarry. These news headlines are brought to you by Curry Auto Center of Bloomington. Two all-terrain track chairs intended to help disabled Hoosiers enjoy public parks have been stolen from Fort Harrison State Park in Indianapolis. Indiana DNR officials are hoping that tips from the public will lead to some arrests. It's been a year since a tornado caused extensive damage at Powell's in Bloomington. The local nonprofit has made tremendous progress over the last 12 months. Community support has been a big part of the recovery effort, but donations are still being accepted. Well, finally, tomorrow's mini Midwest Print Fest will include music, art, food vendors, and a chance to meet with local and regional printmakers. It starts at 11 o'clock in front of the Bloomington Farm Stop on Kirkwood Avenue. I'm Diane Daly. Have a great weekend, and keep listening to The Quarry.
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That is AC/DC. Hey, it's Mars. So apparently you got to watch for drunk deer in France. I'll tell you about it. Your journey in lights.

0: John Mellencamp, Jack and Diane. So a French police force issued an unusual springtime warning to drivers to watch out for drunk deer wobbling into the road and gorging on fermented berries. To illustrate their point, they shared a video of one plainly hammered from the berries. I guess the deer was like just spinning frantically in circles before kneeling backwards and then falling over. Then staggering off into a field when it got back up. Wow.
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0: figure in the Silver Bullet Band. So a new list of Hollywood's most beautiful women puts Ana de Armas at the top, followed by Margot Robbie, Scarlett Johansson, Sydney Sweeney, and then Jessica Alba for the most beautiful celebrity women. So it just came out.
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0: Pearl Jam, Daughter. So the NFL schedule came out. The full schedule came out last night. And I'm sure if you go to social media, you can see everyone posting their team's schedule. Looking forward to the good games. There's a lot of streaming games this year. That is for sure. And then Thursday, Thanksgiving Day, should be a wild one. The Buffalo Bills and the Kansas City Chiefs will be playing on Thanksgiving Day this year. So it's going to be fun.
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2: 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The DNR is hoping tips from the public will help solve some recent thefts at a state park. And Bloomington's second annual Mini Midwest Print Fest is scheduled for tomorrow. I'm Diane Daly. Keep listening to The Quarry.

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4: I'm Remington Steele with your Rock 96.1 The Quarry weather forecast. Today, chance of rain showers with a high in the low 70s. Tonight, partly cloudy, then a slight chance of showers and thunderstorms with a low in the low 60s. Tomorrow, chance of showers and thunderstorms with a high in the low 80s. Currently, 48 in Bloomington. That's your B-Town weather on Rock 96.1 The Quarry.
5: I'm Diane Daly for The Quarry. These news headlines are brought to you by Curry Auto Center of Bloomington. Two all-terrain track chairs intended to help disabled Hoosiers enjoy public parks have been stolen from Fort Harrison State Park in Indianapolis. The Indiana DNR officials are hoping that tips from the public will lead to some arrests. It's been a year since a tornado caused extensive damage at Powell's in Bloomington. The local nonprofit has made tremendous progress over the last 12 months. Community support has been a big part of the recovery effort, but donations are still being accepted. Well, finally, tomorrow's mini Midwest Print Fest will include music, art, food vendors, and a chance to meet with local and regional printmakers. It starts at 11 o'clock in front of the Bloomington Farm Stop on Kirkwood Avenue. I'm Diane Daly. Have a great weekend, and keep listening to The Quarry.
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0: That is John Mellencamp. So you're going to plog this weekend? Find out what you're thinking, right? Plogging is picking up litter while you're jogging as a workout. It provides variation in body movements by adding bending, squatting, and stretching into the main action of running, hiking, or walking. An estimated 2 million people plog every single day in 100 countries, and some plog events have attracted over 3 million participants, believe it or not. 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
0: 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Thank you so much for having us on this Friday with the cars and my best friend's girl.

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0: Then it's REO Speedwagons. You know there's a sleep sweet spots. You know, both sleeping too little, under 6 hours, and too much, over 8 hours, are linked to faster biological aging across multiple organ systems, including the brain. Researchers identified a sleep sweet spots of roughly 6.4 to 7.8 hours per night. So that's kind of the sweet spot for sleeping.
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2: I'm Diane Daly for The Quarry. These news headlines are brought to you by Curry Auto Center of Bloomington. The DNR is hoping tips from the public will help solve some recent thefts at a state park. And Bloomington's second annual Mini Midwest Print Fest is scheduled for tomorrow. I'm Diane Daly. Keep listening to The Quarry.

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1: 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Today, there is a chance of rain showers and a high in the low 70s. Tonight, it will be partly cloudy with a slight chance of showers and thunderstorms and a low in the low 60s. Tomorrow, there is a chance of showers and thunderstorms and a high in the low 80s. Currently, it is 50 in Bloomington. I'm Remy Steele with your Bloomington weather update on Rock 96.1 The Quarry.

0: It is Don Henley listening to Marty. So women don't like guys that have a hair on their chest, right? Not true. Well, there is, of course, tremendous range in what women might find attractive when it comes to body hair. 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
0: Happy Friday. It's Marnie with the Marshall Tucker Band and Can't You See?

0: That is you too, and I will follow. Happy Friday. It is Marty. So what's your weekend plans? Will we do something fun this weekend? Here's a little handy tip for you. If you're out to dinner at a restaurant, or even if grease splatters on you when you're cooking, use artificial sweetener immediately and blot the stain. The fine powder will absorb the oil. You may have to keep blotting it, but using more sweetener, it works. It does. So remember that. They call it the sweet stain remover. All right, so give that a try.
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0: That is Ozzy Osbourne. It's Marty. Going to end with this today. If you want your kid to do better in school, take the TV out.
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1: I'm Remington Steele with your Rock 96.1 The Quarry weather forecast. Today, chance of rain showers with a high in the low 70s. Tonight, partly cloudy, then a slight chance of showers and thunderstorms with a low in the low 60s. Tomorrow, chance of showers and thunderstorms with a high in the low 80s. Currently 54 in Bloomington. That's your B-Town weather on Rock 96.1, The Quarry.

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0: Black Hole Sun Soundgarden wrapping up a set. Also, Go Your Own Way from Rumors and Fleetwood Mac, of course, lead single off of that album, 1976, written by Lindsey Buckingham. It became the band's first top 10 hit in the U.S. The song, recorded in three separate studios, took them about 4 months to put it together. And as with most tracks on the Rumors album, none of the instruments recorded live together. On this day back in 1975, Fleetwood Mac play their first concert with their new members, Lindsey Buckingham and Stevie Nicks, at a show in El Paso.
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0: Thanks, Black Metallica. I was so bummed when Jason Newsted left. That was January of 2001. The exit coming to light after the other members apparently rejected his proposal to take a year-long hiatus to focus on side projects and his own health. And speaking of, he's cancer-free after battling lung cancer or throat cancer. And he opens up about that health struggle and why he decided to finally tell the public about it. He also talks about how he's excited for Metallica playing the Sphere. And he says he's excited to see the show. Check out the interview with Jason Newsted at bravewords.com.
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0: song always reminds me of Thor Ragnarok. It's such a great port of the movie Led Zeppelin with the Immigrant Song. It's Mackenzie Happy Friday in theaters today. Is God Is, 97% Rotten Tomatoes, also in the gray. This one has Henry Cavill and Jake Gyllenhaal in it. And the horror flick Obsession is out. I haven't seen trailers for any of these movies. 96% Rotten Tomatoes for Obsession.
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1: 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Today, chance of rain showers and a high in the low 70s. Tonight, partly cloudy, then a slight chance of showers and thunderstorms with a low in the low 60s. Tomorrow, chance of showers and thunderstorms and a high in the low 80s. Currently, 52 in Bloomington. I'm Remy Steele with your Bloomington weather update on Rock 96.1 The Quarry.

0: Lover Boy, loving every minute of it on a Friday. Also Poison, and it's only rock and roll. The Stones, 1974. Today, back in 1963, they signed with Decca Records in London. This is the same label that turned down the Beatles the year before. The Stones have released a video. It's a new video. It's a new song, In the Stars, lead single from their new album they have been talking about. Check it out online, In the Stars. Foreign Tongues, brand new album from the Stones, out July 10th.
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0: Crazy and Aerosmith on this finally Friday as we can see the NFL yesterday unveiling its full 2026 regular season schedule. It'll open with the Seahawks hosting the Patriots September 9th, featuring a record 9 international series games, including the league's first regular season matchup in Australia. The schedule adds a Wednesday night game before Thanksgiving. The playoffs start January 16th and Super Bowl 61 SoFi Stadium February 15th.
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1: 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Today, rain showers with a high in the low 70s. Tonight, partly cloudy, then a slight chance of showers and thunderstorms with a low in the low 60s. Tomorrow, a chance of showers and thunderstorms with a high in the low 80s. Currently, 54 in Bloomington. That's your B-Town weather on Rock 96.1 The Quarry.

0: I like that song, Van Halen, and Run Around on this Finally Friday. Also, Heat of the Moment and Asia. What a super group they were. Bassist, vocalist John Wetton, formerly of King Crimson. I mean, former members of several veteran progressive rock bands. King Crimson. Then you have Steve Howe and Jeff Downes of Yes. Carl Palmer of Emerson, Lake & Palmer. Asia, today 82, at the top of the U.S. album chart with their self-titled album. Spent a total of 9 weeks at number one and became the best-selling album in the U.S. for the year of 1982. I bought it with my babysitting money.
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0: Ozzy and Mr. Crowley on this finally Friday. Ozzy's son Jack was asked for an update on the status of the long-awaited Ozzy and Sharon Osbourne biopic. Yeah, what's up with that? He's really excited for people to see it. The script is there. He's been on calls about it. Moving ahead, I guess they're still looking for a director. But he said it's happening, definitely. Probably not this year because we're halfway through the year. Probably, he said, won't even come out till 2028. We'll keep you posted.
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8: 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When a school bus stops on a multi-lane roadway without a barrier and the red flashing lights are activated and the stop arm is extended, all motorists must stop.
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0: That's from 1979 by Company Rock and Roll Fantasy from Desolation Angels. It's Mackenzie. Happy Friday. Top Gun, Top Gun Maverick, and I can't believe there's a Top Gun 3 coming officially in development now. Tom Cruise returning as Maverick alongside producer Jerry Bruckheimer, and Miles Teller and Glenn Powell are expected to reprise their roles. I hope all the guys and girls from Maverick are back in this one. No release date is set yet for Top Gun 3, but it's coming.
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2: I'm Pat Boyle here to help you get the most of what you want to do. Caps Pistons game 6, and I think Max Strus is in for another big night off the bench. Cleveland starter Dean Wade is basically irrelevant. I don't know why Kenny Atkinson even bothers putting him in the starting lineup. Strus finally played over 30 minutes for the first time in this series last game and dropped 20 points with 8 rebounds. He gives the Cavs a much-needed 3-point presence, solid defending, and rebounding. Strus should play at least 30 minutes again tonight, and I like him to go over on his points plus rebounds. I'm Pat Boyle. Bet smarter and beat the books. 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
1: Remington Steel here with your Rock 96.1 The Quarry weather forecast. Today, chance of rain showers and a high in the low 70s. Tonight, partly cloudy, then slight chance of showers and thunderstorms with a low in the low 60s. Tomorrow, chance of showers and thunderstorms with a high in the low 80s. Currently 57 in Bloomington. I'm Remy Steele with your Bloomington weather update on Rock 96.1, The Quarry.

0: another round of Who Are You? 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

0: hands. Too much time on my...
1: Finally a Friday. Thanks for hanging out. It's Mackenzie. Keeping it rolling with Queen. Crazy little thing called love.

0: You give love a bad name, Bon Jovi, wrap it up a set. Well, it's finally Friday. No fun for the Mariners. Their catcher and home run hitter, Cal Raleigh, placed on the 10-day injured list with a right oblique strain. This is actually the first time he's been placed on the injured list. First time in his MLB career. Probably won't be the last. 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

0: Friday, long shot from Metallica is the Unforgiven. They made concert history at their first show of 2026 in Athens, Greece, last weekend at Olympic Stadium. Over 90,000 people packed the house. I wonder how many of those people were women. According to statistics, there's more women than men in the U.S., but we only got you beat by about 3 million.
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0: a new song from that guy at the end of the month on the 31st with the full moon known as the Blue Moon. Peter Gabriel releasing a new song every full moon. There's Sledgehammer, also live in the fast lane from the Eagles, who started out the year as the first band to earn quadruple diamond certification. Sales of more than 40 million units for their greatest hits, 71 to 75. Eagles returning to the Sphere in the fall, two shows September, four in November, and tickets on sale today. Actually, more details at eagles.com.
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1: I'm Remington Steele with your Rock 96.1 The Quarry weather forecast. Today, mostly cloudy with a high in the low 70s. Tonight, partly cloudy, then a slight chance of showers and thunderstorms with a low in the low 60s. Tomorrow, a chance of showers and thunderstorms with a high in the low 80s. Currently 61 in Bloomington. That's your B-Town weather on Rock 96.1 The Quarry.

0: Can't Find a Better Man in Pearl Jam. Also, Warrant and Tom Petty with American Girl. Today, 2019, his girls, Adria and Anna Kim, filed suit against his widow, Dana York Petty, in a dispute about Tom's catalog and estate. The papers accusing York of superseding the daughter's right to equal participation, as they claimed was in the terms of the trust when making decisions regarding his catalog. The suit seeking at least $5 million in damages. It's Mackenzie. Happy Friday. 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
10: 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And one day, I'm kind of just reflecting on my life, and I realized like I was separated from God. 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I actually crave and long to live in righteousness, not to earn God's favor, but in thankfulness for what he did for me.
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0: It's Mackenzie with a long...

0: He might not be doing it next year, so check him out if you can. Lou Graham on the road as a solo artist, and of course with Foreigner as well. That was yesterday. It was 2022 when we lost Olivia Newton-John. So sad. We loved her. New biography is out, A Little More Love. It chronicles her evolution from a pop country singer to a global star, highlighting her breakout role in Grease as Sandy, her music career, activism, and her close platonic relationship with John Travolta.
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0: my best friend on this Finally a Friday. Will The Devil Wears Prada 2 stay at the top of the box office in its third week out? We'll see in theaters today. Is God Is 97% Rotten Tomatoes. That's really good. Also out in the gray with Henry Cavill and Jake Gyllenhaal and the horror flick Obsession, 96% in Rotten Tomatoes. This is Mackenzie. I'm out. Have a great weekend.
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1: Remington Steele here with your Rock 96.1 The Quarry weather forecast. Today, mostly cloudy with a high in the low 70s. Tonight, partly cloudy, then isolated showers and thunderstorms with a low in the low 60s. Tomorrow, scattered showers and thunderstorms with a high in the low 80s. Currently, 63 in Bloomington. I'm Remy Steele with your Bloomington weather update on Rock 96.1 The Quarry.
2: I'm Diane Daly for The Quarry. These news headlines are brought to you by Curry Auto Center of Bloomington. Two all-terrain track chairs intended to help disabled Hoosiers enjoy public parks have been stolen from Fort Harrison State Park in Indianapolis. Indiana DNR officials are hoping that tips from the public will lead to some arrests. It's been a year since a tornado caused extensive damage at Powell's in Bloomington. The local nonprofit has made tremendous progress over the last 12 months. Community support has been a big part of the recovery effort, but donations are still being accepted. Well, finally, tomorrow's mini Midwest Print Fest will include music, art, food vendors, and a chance to meet with local and regional printmakers. It starts at 11 o'clock in front of the Bloomington Farm Stop on Kirkwood Avenue. I'm Diane Daly. Have a great weekend, and keep listening to The Quarry.

Def Leppard with Armageddon It, Dan here. And in a few minutes, I want to tell you about a U-turn that went back, several thousand miles. Tell you about that in a few minutes. Right now, it's the Eagles with Tequila Sunrise.

0: Phil Collins would take me home. How about this for a U-turn? A Delta Airlines flight a few days back was going from Atlanta to Nigeria, and after nearly 8 hours of flying over the Atlantic, did a U-turn and went back to Atlanta. Wow. I wonder if the people on the plane thought it was a joke when they heard it. You know that joke people make, they act like somebody's dad, "I'll turn this car around, you kids." I wonder if the pilot got on the intercom and said, "We're turning the plane around," and everyone kind of laughed, like, "Oh, you got us, Captain, we'll behave." Then they actually started turning and everyone said, "Hey, what? 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
0: Dan here. Happy Friday. Right now we have Tom Petty and Listen to Her Heart.

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And he's up there. What's that? Hawaiian noises. 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

0: Dire Straits some money for nothing. And Mark Knopfler of Dire Straits did an interview last year where he said he couldn't do parts of the album that song was off of, Brothers in Arms Today. And he said specifically he slowed down coming out of the pandemic era. He said, if you're away from the guitar for a while, your pads get softer, you lose your facility a little bit. So I'm looking forward to improving. And he talked about how he's gotten a little lazy in his playing and a guitar teacher would not be happy. Kind of interesting for one of the world's great guitarists to say.
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0: ZZ Top and My Head's in Mississippi. And if you want to remember something, write it down, except do it by hand. Scientists found that writing something by hand rather than typing helps you retain and remember. I have noticed that. If I write something down with my hand, it's almost like I'm writing it on my brain, whereas typing, I don't remember near as well. Man, the human brain is weird.
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2: 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The DNR is hoping tips from the public will help solve some recent thefts at a state park. And Bloomington's second annual Mini Midwest Print Fest is scheduled for tomorrow. I'm Diane Daly. 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
3: I'm Remington Steele with your Rock 96.1 The Quarry weather forecast. Tonight, partly cloudy, then isolated showers and thunderstorms with a low in the low 60s. Tomorrow, scattered showers and thunderstorms with a high in the upper 70s. Currently, it's 66 in Bloomington. That's your B-Town weather on Rock 96.1 The Quarry.
4: I'm Diane Daly for The Quarry. 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Two all-terrain track chairs intended to help disabled Hoosiers enjoy public parks have been stolen from Fort Harrison State Park in Indianapolis. The Indiana DNR officials are hoping that tips from the public will lead to some arrests. It's been a year since a tornado caused extensive damage at Powell's in Bloomington. The local nonprofit has made tremendous progress over the last 12 months. Community support has been a big part of the recovery effort, but donations are still being accepted. Well, finally, tomorrow's mini Midwest Print Fest will include music, art, food vendors, and a chance to meet with local and regional printmakers. It starts at 11 o'clock in front of the Bloomington Farm Stop on Kirkwood Avenue. I'm Diane Daly. Have a great weekend, and keep listening to The Quarry.
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Rolling Stones and Gimme Shelter, Dan here. And in a few minutes, we'll hear a song from a band that hasn't announced a new tour yet, but we may already know their first tour stop. Tell you about that in a few. But right now, it's Scandal with The Warrior.

0: U2 with One, a band that has a new album on the way. And they haven't announced any tour plans behind that album, but it seems like if they do have a tour, their first stop may be Mexico City. So they went to film a music video in Mexico City just this week for the lead single off their upcoming album. And Mexico City's mayor apparently met them and invited them to perform at the Zocalo, you know, the country's main public square. And U2 seems into it. Bono was saying, "We love the city," and he said that he would like to kick off their next tour in Mexico City. So maybe we know where their first tour stop is.
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0: Peter Gabriel and In Your Eyes. And the Yellowstone spinoff Dutton Ranch premieres today on Paramount. There's a lot of drama behind the scenes on that show. So apparently the creator and showrunner is a guy named Chad Feehan, and he was fired from the show before the premiere here. I guess he clashed behind the scenes with the stars of the show, Cole Hauser and Kelly Riley, and there's supposedly some dissatisfaction from Yellowstone creator Taylor Sheridan as well. So, man, talk about drama behind the scenes. But the show's actually getting decent reviews from what I've seen so far.
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0: at Easton ever been any reason. And there were a whole bunch of stories about how World Cup ticket prices were absurdly expensive for this summer. Now, apparently reached a tipping point because the prices have now gone down more than 24% in the last 30 days. Which does make sense. I was seeing some of those World Cup ticket prices, and I was thinking to myself, who's paying that? Who's spending that much to go to the World Cup? The answer apparently is not that many people, and now the tickets are going back down.
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2: 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The DNR is hoping tips from the public will help solve some recent thefts at a state park. And Bloomington's second annual Mini Midwest Print Fest is scheduled for tomorrow. I'm Diane Daly. 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
1: Remington Steele here with your Rock 96.1 The Quarry weather forecast. Tonight, partly cloudy, then isolated showers and thunderstorms with a low in the low 60s. Tomorrow, scattered showers and thunderstorms with a high in the upper 70s. Currently 70 in Bloomington. I'm Remy Steele with your Bloomington weather update on Rock 96.1 The Quarry.
2: I'm Diane Daly for The Quarry. These news headlines are brought to you by Curry Auto Center of Bloomington. Two all-terrain track chairs intended to help disabled Hoosiers enjoy public parks have been stolen from Fort Harrison State Park in Indianapolis. The Indiana DNR officials are hoping that tips from the public will lead to some arrests. It's been a year since a tornado caused extensive damage at Powell's in Bloomington. The local nonprofit has made tremendous progress over the last 12 months. Community support has been a big part of the recovery effort, but donations are still being accepted. Well, finally, tomorrow's mini Midwest Print Fest will include music, art, food vendors, and a chance to meet with local and regional printmakers. It starts at 11 o'clock in front of the Bloomington Farm Stop on Kirkwood Avenue. I'm Diane Daly. Have a great weekend, and keep listening to The Quarry.

Are you paranoid? Or are you comfortably numb? Yeah, doesn't matter. Either way, we've got you covered. 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

ZZ Top and Got Me Under Pressure. And an iconic movie role seems to be up for grabs right now. I want to tell you about that in a few minutes. Right now, it's Pink Floyd and Have a Cigar.

0: Billy Idol with White Wedding. Amazon MGM Studios said they're in the process of casting their next James Bond, so there's going to be a lot of pressure to get that right. I think for my money, the best James Bond is probably Sean Connery. I thought Pierce Brosnan was really good at that. Most recent Bond, Daniel Craig, I don't know. I don't think he had the debonair part of it down. He didn't seem as charming as some of the other Bonds, and that's, I think, the main part of it. You know, he walks into the room, he's super smooth, and he's like charmed, I'm sure. Part of the reason why I could never play James Bond, there's many reasons, but because when I walk into a room, I don't seem that suave. I walk in and I'm like, hey there. I don't want that. I don't want a doofus like me playing James Bond.
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0: Dan here. Hope you're having a great Friday so far. And right now we have Bob Seger with Turn the Page.

0: Europe with the final countdown, and the NFL put out the schedule for the upcoming season yesterday, and there's five teams that don't have a primetime game. So those are the teams probably that the NFL thinks aren't going to be very good this year. And those five teams are the Jets, Cardinals, Titans, Dolphins, and Raiders. That's especially kind of a slap at the Jets. I mean, they're in media market number one, and they don't have a primetime game.
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0: Pearl Jam and Alive. And Pearl Jam announced their first concert of 2025 and their first concert since drummer Matt Cameron departed, who had been with the band, I think, for close to three decades. So they're going to be playing at the Ohana Festival in late September. Unclear if they're going to have a fill-in drummer or they've actually picked somebody to be their permanent drummer moving forward, but that'll be the first time we see Pearl Jam in this year.
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1: I'm Remington Steele with your Rock 96.1 The Quarry weather forecast. Tonight, partly cloudy, then isolated showers and thunderstorms with a low in the low 60s. Tomorrow, scattered showers and thunderstorms with a high in the upper 70s. Currently, it's 72 in Bloomington. That's your B-Town weather on Rock 96.1, The Quarry.

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So please allow us to take a moment and say thanks for choosing. 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

0: Van Halen with Pound Cake. And Van Halen is a band that reunited back in 2007 with original lead singer David Lee Roth. And when they did, Eddie Van Halen's son Wolfgang was playing bass, and a lot of people thought that Michael Anthony had been fired from Van Halen. Well, according to Alex Van Halen, he did an interview just recently, and he said that they did call Michael Anthony around that time, and he didn't call them back. So I don't know what to make of that. That's kind of the opposite of the story we've assumed or heard. 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

0: Simple Minds and Don't You Forget About Me. And I was reading a sleep tip from an expert at Northwestern Medicine. So she said if you wake up in the middle of the night, resist the urge to check the time. And she said repeatedly count down from 8 to 1 while taking deep breaths. And that seems to do it for a lot of folks. Although I got to tell you, when I wake up in the middle of the night and I roll over and I look at the clock and realize I don't have to get up yet, I love that feeling. Anybody else know what I'm talking about? You look over and you're like, oh man, I can go back to sleep. That's like my favorite thing. So I always check the time.
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0: Papa Tush, and the NFL teams all put out schedule release videos yesterday. The one the Jaguars put out showed quarterback Trevor Lawrence getting his hair cut. You know, he's had that long blonde hair seemingly forever, and now it's shorter, according to this video. It almost looks like a fake hair. I'm looking at it right now. I would not recognize Trevor Lawrence without the long hair. If he wants to be anonymous, that's apparently the way to do it. Cut your hair. You can just walk around the supermarket freely now.
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3: Remington Steele here with your Rock 96 won The Quarry weather forecast. Tonight, partly cloudy, then isolated showers and thunderstorms with a low in the low 60s. Tomorrow, scattered showers and thunderstorms with a high in the upper 70s. Currently, it's 73 in Bloomington. I'm Remy Steele with your Bloomington weather update on Rock 96.1 The Quarry.

0: Ozzy Osbourne was shot in the dark. I had a weird moment earlier this week. I opened up my little stock trading account, and it said I had $72 million a few mornings back. And I tell you what, that wakes you up. I was like, oh my gosh, what happened? What jumped up? Sell everything. I'm rich. And then I realized it was a little bit of a glitch, and then I started to hit the wheels turning. How can I keep the money? But then I realized they wouldn't let me. So a few minutes later, it was back to what it should be, which is far less than $72 million. And I said, back to poor. 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
0: Hey, It's Dan. Hope you're having a great Friday. And right now we have Blue Oyster Cult. Don't fear the Reaper.

0: Billy Squire with Lonely is the Night. And apparently Gen Z loves to steal food at the office. 1 in 8 18 to 29-year-olds admit to stealing food from colleagues. Now, we're not talking about the communal food, by the way. Not like somebody brings in a box of donuts. That's a different ballgame. That's a dog-eat-dog world. You got to scratch, you claw, you elbow, you lick a crawler and claim it as your own. That I understand. We're talking about stealing people's lunch and such. I would be outraged if I walked in and an intern was eating my meatball sub.
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Collective Soul and Shine. And Scarlett Johansson is going to be joining the cast of The Batman 2, sequel to The Batman from a few years back, which I thought was really good, but also really dark.

0: I don't know why we decided that superhero movies had to be really dark and depressing, because it's kind of an inherently silly thing. They're putting on costumes and fighting crime, but for some reason, the most over-serious movies are the superhero movies. I watched that movie, and I was thinking, Batman, cheer up. Take a walk. Get a puppy. Eat some ice cream. Come on.
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1: Bloomington weather on The Quarry brought to you by J&S Locksmith and Lawnmower, where you'll find sturdy, well-built steel lawnmowers. J&S is open Monday through Friday, 9 to 5, Saturday, 9 to 1, closed Sunday.
2: I'm Remington Steele with your Rock 96.1 The Quarry weather forecast. Tonight, partly cloudy, then isolated showers and thunderstorms with a low in the low 60s. Tomorrow, showers and thunderstorms with a high in the upper 70s. Currently, 72 in Bloomington. That's your B-Town weather on Rock 96.1, The Quarry.